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We are almost to the weekend, folks, and I know I've been MIA recently, but it's for a very, very, very good reason.

0: Lainey Wilson with Phone Keys Wallet here on Kidder's Country Home 95Q. Q Country, I know I've been away for a few days, but let me tell y'all, I had a really good reason for it, okay? I got to welcome into this world last week my new baby niece, and she is just the most precious baby angel I have ever seen in my entire stinking life, I tell ya. Clark Eileen, welcome to the world, girlfriend. I am so, so obsessed, so in love, and I'm so glad you are finally here. And I can't wait to get to do all of the fun auntie things with you and your big bro, who has been so great to see this past week. Definitely got to spend a lot of quality family time with everyone, and I'm an aunt again. I'm so excited. Oh, I love you, Clark girl, and McCoy, I love you too. Hopefully you guys aren't giving your parents too much trouble.
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10: Save big. We'll continue with a mostly cloudy sky for the rest of the night here in central Illinois. Look for overnight lows to drop down to 59. A mix of sun and clouds to wrap up the work week on Friday. Daytime highs into the mid-70s. Partly cloudy down to 54 Friday night. We'll see a mix of sun and clouds both Saturday and Sunday. High temperatures on Saturday around 72. We're back at mid-70s on Sunday. I'm meteorologist Jason Foltz. Have a great night.

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1: He's a ranch hand in a pinch, man. 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

love and life again here on Kidder's Country Home 95Q. Still to come this hour on the night shift, we've got John Party, Taylor Swift, John Morgan, Florida Georgia Line, Thomas Rhett, and more all on its way. But first, Jelly Roll with Heart of Stone.

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Q Country, I'm about to go, but

Trick.

0: bit more with Who Told You That? You're on Kidder's Country Home 95.2. Q Country, I think fall is officially upon us. And yes, primarily that's because of the weather change. And you know what? I had a fall first today. I wore my first fall flannel, and I am so ready to be back in cozy, comfy flannels. Maybe throw a sweatshirt on underneath or a tank top, depending still a little bit on the weather. But throw on some leggings, some boots. I am ready for my fall wardrobe to return to the front and center stage, folks. Hopefully you guys are ready for fall in all of its glory, because it's here. I'm claiming it. I'm claiming it with this cool down temperature that fall is upon us. So hopefully you guys are prepared. Let me know if you guys are. Hit me up right now at 95Q on Facebook.
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12: We'll continue with a mostly cloudy sky for the rest of the night here in central Illinois. Look for overnight lows to drop down to 59. A mix of sun and clouds to wrap up the work week on Friday. Daytime highs into the mid-70s. Partly cloudy down to 54 Friday night. We'll see a mix of sun and clouds both Saturday and Sunday. High temperatures on Saturday around 72. We're back in mid-70s on Sunday. I'm meteorologist Jason Foltz. Have a great night.

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with Bottle Rockets here on Decatur's Country Home 95Q. Q Country, it goes without saying, drinking and driving definitely should never happen. But if you want to know why one woman went through great lengths to try and cover up her breathalyzer test, keep right here. Got the full story coming up.

0: Graylin James with Water at a Wedding. Here on Decatur's Country Home, 95Q. Q Country, it shouldn't really go without saying that drinking and driving is definitely not cool. Don't do it. And, well, for one 43-year-old woman, she's learning the hard way how not to try and pass a breathalyzer test, okay? A woman just got a DUI after she drank her own toilet water that she had peed in and is now in jail. Y'all, she tried to fool a breathalyzer test by drinking her own toilet water. Like, what in the world is happening? She was, honestly, three times over the legal limit, and, well, she should be in jail. That's all I gotta say. You guys want to check out her full story? It's honestly kind of wild. And it's up right now at 95Q on Facebook.
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13: We'll continue with a mostly cloudy sky for the rest of the night here in central Illinois. Look for overnight lows to drop down to 59. A mix of sun and clouds to wrap up the work week on Friday. Daytime highs into the mid-70s. Partly cloudy down to 54 Friday night. We'll see a mix of sun and clouds both Saturday and Sunday. High temperatures on Saturday around 72. We're back in mid-70s on Sunday. I'm meteorologist J.C. Foltz. Have a great night.

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left with Life is a Highway. You're on Kidder's Country on the 95Q. Q Country, I've got some bad news for all you Ella fellas out there. That's right, she is officially off the market. And if you want to know who the lucky guy is, keep her

0: Kenny Chesney with Carry On, here on Kidder's Country Home 95.2. Country, I know a lot of hearts out there that are breaking, because guess what? Ella Langley is officially off the market. That's right. She is rumored to be dating Tucker Wetmore, and I hear those rumors are true. They first sparked rumors back in December when they were seen at a bar in the British Virgin Islands. And, well, they were just seen Tuesday night leaving the Nashville Songwriter Awards, where Ella won Song of the Year for, yep, you guessed it, Choosin' Texas. And, folks, you know what? Good for them, okay? We should be happy for them. Granted, I know several Ella fellas out there who are probably a little upset with this news, but sorry about you. You waited too long, fellas. But if you guys want to check out the full story, it is up right now at 95Q on Facebook.
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6: We'll continue with a mostly cloudy sky for the rest of the night here in central Illinois. Look for overnight lows to drop down to 59. A mix of sun and clouds to wrap up the work week on Friday. Daytime highs into the mid-70s. Partly cloudy down to 54 Friday night. We'll see a mix of sun and clouds both Saturday and Sunday. High temperatures on Saturday around 72. We're back in the mid-70s on Sunday. I'm meteorologist J.C. Foltz. Have a great night.

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0: 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Q Country, we are fully in the swing of school being back in session. 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
2: We'll continue with a mostly cloudy sky for the rest of the night here in central Illinois. Look for overnight lows to drop down to 59. A mix of sun and clouds to wrap up the work week on Friday. Daytime highs into the mid-70s. Partly cloudy down to 54 Friday night. We'll see a mix of sun and clouds both Saturday and Sunday. High temperatures on Saturday around 72. We're back in mid-70s on Sunday. I'm meteorologist Jason Foltz. Have a great night.

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Miranda Lambert's got a new song coming out with Ella Langley, and Ella Langley is going to be one of the headliners for the Two Step In Festival in Texas next year. Also going to have this guy on the bill, Parker McCollum.

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0: empty words. We're not using our words anymore. We're using initials, or letters. We're using emojis. And now, you know, the LOL, you use that, laugh out loud. Now, Gen Zers say, that's passive-aggressive. Can you please stop using the LOL? Instead, they say, just use a specific emoji or nothing at all. They've actually come over the list, too, of alternatives to LOL. Like LAL, laugh a little. LIMH, laughed in my head. CIAWW, cackling in a witchy way. Really? That's dumb. I'm just going to keep putting LOL. LOL.
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0: Randy Houser and Back of the Bottle. So I was going to tell you this story about I found about wine and the color of wine and how, you know, people think that the darker the berry, the sweeter the juice. That's not the case. The article goes into so much more about wine, but I did not understand a word I read because I don't like wine.
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0: I read our brain changes twice in our life. Of course, if you do a lot of drugs, it probably changes a little bit more than that. But scientists looked at your life cycle, and they found 24 and 60 is when your brain changes. And actually, 60, it changes, I would say, for the better, because these cells in it responsible for maintaining, protecting the brain, they become more active. When you're 24, those cells aren't active at all. You're just, you know, just living all willy-nilly on the edge of your seat.
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Post Malone, Morgan Wallen, I had some help. If you haven't heard, yeah, Noah's Ark resting place is 100% confirmed. 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They say that's it. 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

0: Guys, you know what we can thank AI for? Jeans and crop tops. I'm not kidding. Yeah, you know, the look from the early 2000s. You had Hillary Duff, Britney Spears, folks like that wearing these clothes. Well, of course, AI now is putting people back in the 2000s, and it's showing them off in clothes like that. Well, now, bada boom, bada bing, they're starting to dress like that again. Thank you very much, AI.
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A lot of people trying to make the best of themselves, lose a little weight. 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Eye damage and vision loss. So you can't tell how good you look?

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0: Riley Green and Think Is You Drunk. Of course, his new album is out right now. And he's also on The Voice. Did you know that? 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Did you see that? I tell you what, he is a darn good singer. Riley Green, he needs to, like, expand and do more than country music, I think.
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0: just had a sold-out show in Chicago, I believe at a place called the Salt Shed. That's Tucker Wetmore. And who told you that? I want to know who told us this. There is rumors flying around that he and Ella Langley are a thing. That's according to People Magazine, though. But nothing like has been confirmed if they're a thing or not. But he's one lucky dude if that is the case. We do know it has been confirmed. Ella and Miranda Lambert have a new song coming out. It's actually on Miranda Lambert's Circus album. I think that's the name of it. Snakeskin Boots, which I do not like snakes, so I would never have snakeskin boots.
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This world has been on fire this past year. Yeah, with El Nino. How about that? The hottest year so far on record that we've been keeping track, and we've had the technology to do so. Who knows? Back when the dinosaurs could have been way hotter, right? The world seems like it's on fire. Jesus, set up the segue. I apologize for that.

0: What makes the perfect family? Well, according to research, it's a mother, a father, and two daughters. I don't know how that does it. Holy cow. I have one daughter, and I thank the Lord that I have one daughter. I have three beautiful, handsome boys as well. Love my boys, too. But I tell you what, I can handle three boys any day compared to the... 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That's the true test of a man. If you can handle more than one girl at a time, boy, I don't know how that's the perfect family. I really don't.
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0: Girl, Dad, Cole Swindell. Well, I'd be honest with you, first time I heard that song, teared right up because, well, Cole's dad is dead. And the song is about, you know, telling daddy you're having a girl, Dad, but Dad's not there. Huh? Is that a heart tear jerker right there? Heart string terror puller, whatever you want to call it. I have a hard time listening to it now.
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0: 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It's called What Took You So Long? 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
9: Good morning. I'm Jared White with Ag News headlines on Brownfield. American Soybean Association President Scott Metzger says soybean farmers are looking for any positive news coming out of the U.S. and China trade meeting.
10: Commitment to more bushels, maybe doing away with those tariffs.
9: American Farm Bureau Federation economist Faith Parham says President Trump's action to increase beef imports has yet to provide meaningful savings for consumers.
11: Started at about $7.29. We're only down $7.13.
9: Don Bacon, a member of the House Ag Committee, says there could be a small window for lawmakers to address the financial challenges facing farmers and ranchers.
12: The Speaker has put us on call, any kind of financial budgetary votes.
9: Central Illinois farmer John Clem says it's been hard to find corn ready to be harvested.
13: It's running 21.5% to 22% usually by the end of September. That would be 15% already.
9: And the USDA says U.S. commercial red meat production declined during August. I'm Jared White for Brownfield.
14: Over the past few years, the COVID-19 pandemic has affected how we live our daily lives. 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

0: It's Parker McCollum. As it's called, killing me. Thanks so much for getting up and starting off your Friday with us. So things that are wildly overrated. I mean, that's quite the way to describe it, but it kind of does. Business travel. They said everyone thinks it's amazing until they realize that it's long hours and crappy meals and layovers at the airport. Living in Florida. You know what? I did this. It was better. This is what it says. It's much better to just visit because the summers are pretty rough. And that's exactly what I had to say about it too. When I lived there, because I lived in Tampa for a while. And yeah, the winters were fantastic. It was definitely nice. But man, once June rolled around, you're like, holy cow, was it hot.
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2: 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We'll stay with ADM and go to Decatur to the corn processing plant. They're showing $5.03 for cash corn, December delivery $5.28, January corn bid $5.29. 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

95Q, Decatur's country home with Jake Owen. Welcome to Friday. Kevin Lambert, my name. We got you covered, nitty gritty from Music City, all the country news, what's going on locally this weekend and today. We'll cover that in the next hour as well, as we thank you for listening. Looking at, mostly cloudy today, 71, maybe a light shower this evening, low 54, but pretty much the entire weekend, high around 74 from mostly to partly sunny sky. Not too bad. Well, good morning to you. Here's Luke Combs.

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0: 95Q, Decatur's country home. Thanking you for hanging out with us on this Friday. Appreciate it. It is Dolly Parton Day. 925-925. We're going to tell you that there's things you can do in celebration of Dolly Parton and all that she did in her life. And actually here in Decatur, the Imagination Library Day is set right here in the city of Decatur, officially recognized as Dolly Parton Day. We're going to talk more about that as we head into your Hold My Beer. Hey, a woman in Florida was arrested Monday this week after stealing a motorized public shopping cart and using it to drive to a job interview. You know, there's something about right in the middle of your job interview, you get arrested, that's probably, you're not going to get the job. Hey, a cop's drug-sniffing horse joke led to an arrest in Texas last week. See, this police officer was on a horse and joked to a guy standing next to him that the horse could smell drugs. Well, the guy took off running. Well, the police officer galloped and I guess pulled him over. And, yeah, the guy had drugs on him. So there you go. That's Hold My Beer, 95Q.
1: 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Six Macon County Master Gardeners have received a state award for their work with Willie's Garden Week at the Decatur Public Library. Tony Griffin, Angie Hollingsworth, Carla Pohl, Karen Tappendorf, Angie Wetzel, and Sandy Williams received the State Master Gardener Teamwork Award at the annual Illinois Master Gardener Conference in Rockford. Willie's Garden Week is designed for kids 4 to 10 and uses hands-on learning to encourage gardening skills, environmental stewardship, and a connection with nature. The 10th annual NIC Project brought fire safety awareness to Milliken's campus this past Wednesday. The event provided fraternities, sororities, and off-campus students with free fire safety equipment, extinguisher demonstrations, and presentations from local fire personnel. The NIC Project was created by Milliken alumnus Sophia Schwalbach in memory of her brother Nick, who lost his life in a house fire in 2000. In other news, it's Friday. More at nowdecatur.com.
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18: Good morning and happy Friday, everybody. We're going to call it mostly cloudy today. A couple of peaks of sun here or there can't be ruled out. Look for daytime highs up to around 71. Mostly cloudy overnight tonight. Lows drop back in the mid-50s. A mix of sun and clouds kick off the weekend on Saturday. Highs in the low 70s. Mostly cloudy 57 Saturday night. Partly sunny, a little warmer, 74 on Sunday. I'm meteorologist JC Foltz. Have a great day.

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1: 95Q, Decatur's country home on your Friday. Looking like a high of 71, mostly cloudy today. Might see a light shower tonight. All your weekend, though, looking at around 74. Your high with a little bit of sunshine. We'll take that. Some tidbits for you on this Friday. A driverless Waymo robo-taxi drove through a farmer's market in Denver recently, ignoring barricades while vendors, well, shouted and chased it down. But, of course, there was no driver to flag down. Luckily, no one was hurt. And Meta removed the camera from its new $349 Ray-Bans. This is weeks after critics dubbed them pervert glasses. And doctors have developed an AI tool capable of identifying heart disease in less than 2 seconds. And on Saturday, tomorrow, the oldest living person in the U.S. turns 116 years old. Her name is Naomi Whitehead. She was born Naomi Washington in 1910 in rural Georgia. She grew up on a farm picking cotton and tobacco. Happy birthday, Naomi. 116. Wow, I have trouble getting up out of this chair I'm in this studio. She's 116 going strong. Gotta love it. And that's your tidbits on this Friday, 95Q.
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3: Folks, welcome back. I have with me today Amy Thompson, who is the chair of the 35th annual Covington Apple Festival in downtown Covington, Indiana, this Saturday. And once again, Amy, thank you a lot for joining us. And it looks like it's just going to be a great Saturday.
4: I'm very excited. Of course, I start watching the weather. I'm always nervous every year, and it looks like we have a weather forecast. So thank you if you had anything to do with that, Gail.
3: I'm sure I did. You know, the farmers accused me of when the markets go down and they don't reward me when they go up, but so I'll take the credit for the weather if it's good. Also, along with that, what would you like to tell people about the festival that would just tell them a little bit more about the basics of how great that one day is?
4: Well, as you said, it's one day, and we pack so much into that one day. We have everything from shopping on the square. The businesses there, they have been gearing up. We partnered with the school this year. They came, the art students. They have decorated the windows in honor of the 35th annual Covington Apple Fest. And, of course, vendors galore, food galore, a car show. We have a Little Miss and Mister contest that happens. The entertainment is just phenomenal. So if you go onto our Facebook page, Covington Apple Fest, you can check all of that out. And always I encourage people to start out at the Fireman's Pancake Breakfast, which is from 7 to 10 a.m. at the fire station.
3: Well, you're going to have a special royalty as well there. And by the way, folks, coming up not too awfully long from now, I'm going to have the Covington Apple Fest Queen that was crowned, August 29th, I believe. It wasn't very far. And you're actually a pageant director.
4: Yes. Yeah, so I was just informed by the Indiana State Festival Association that I'm the only person that they know that is both the pageant director and the chairperson for a festival. So you're going to have on with you, Faith Perkins, who has been a phenomenal queen so far. She's jumped right in. So I look forward to you talking with her.
3: Oh, absolutely. We'll be talking with her. And Amy, thank you a lot for joining us. It's unbelievable. You've got to have so much on your plate. But the Covington, the whole family of Covington Town and the surrounding communities comes together, and the Coffin family will be recognized at about 1:30, folks. So if you want to be there, you have a special guest with that presentation as well.
4: We do. We have Attorney General Todd Rokita. He will be there with some of his staff. So we are very honored that they are coming. They reached out to me. And so I think that's pretty special that they want to be there for that presentation to the Coffin family.
3: Well, folks, join us, won't you, on Saturday from 9 to 5 in downtown Covington, around the square, over 130 vendors for the 35th annual Covington Apple Fest. Amy Thompson, my special guest, and stay tuned. We'll have Faith with us not too awfully long from now. Thank you, Amy.
4: Thank you, Gail.
3: Great day, Saturday in Covington. It's the Apple Fest. Stay with us throughout the day. Morning.
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0: Good morning. Welcome to 95Q, Decatur's Country Home. Hope you had a great week. And as we're heading into the weekend, we got a few things going on around your neck of the woods. Mostly cloudy today, 71. Could see a light shower early evening, low 54. Tomorrow, mostly sunny, 74. Partly sunny on Sunday, 74. Shout out to Millikan University. They've been ranked among the top regional colleges in Illinois in the latest U.S. News and World Report rankings. They ranked number 4 in Illinois among regional colleges in the Midwest and also ranked number 4 in the newly added category of top private regional colleges in the Midwest. University also ranked number 6 in Illinois for best value, recognizing its combination of academic quality and affordability. And today's a special day. Friday, September 25th, or 925, will officially be recognized as Dolly Parton's Imagination Library Day in the city of Decatur. The proclamation celebrates early childhood literacy and the local effort to provide free, high-quality books every month to kids from birth through age 5. Now, it's Give Like Dolly Day today, a nationwide effort encouraging support for local Imagination Library programs. Now, you can go to imaginationlibrary.com to learn more and even give. And, of course, United Way of Decatur in Mid-Illinois manages the local program. You can give to them as well, as the program serves kids in Decatur, Moultrie, Piatt, DeWitt, Shelby, and Christian counties. You know, we look back at Dolly and what a great woman she was and all the great things she did as we celebrate this day today. It is 95Q, Decatur's country home.
1: Good morning, folks. Once again, on this 25th day of September, Friday, the last Friday of September, where did this month go? Wow. Well, it is that time of the morning, looking at the overnight markets here on your Ag Check radio station, Ag Network. Well, good morning. I'm Gail, and we're seeing a big sell-off in the corn and the soybeans commodities through the overnight. It started out kind of quiet, but then all of a sudden, some of the sell stops hit fire, and the corn futures traded water yesterday, didn't sow today, and you got to have continued feeding of the bull in order to keep it there this time of the year. However, a lot of it comes back to the geopolitical meeting between President Xi and President Trump. Well, no meaningfully ag-specific headlines came out of yesterday's meetings at first. From the first official meeting, as the leaderships talked between United States and China. The state dinner last night kind of focused more on business of meetings for today. Well, that two-sided trade that was supposed to be today, and the overnight anyway, is fine red ink, a bunch of red ink. Instead of just talking about it, let's go ahead and take a look at the numbers in the overnight session, starting with the negative numbers in the corn pit. December corn is now trading in the overnight session, down 9.5 at 5.18 even. Now, 10-cent range high to low in the overnight in the Dease corn contracts. Matter of fact, most of the contracts are a 10-cent range high to low. March corn down 9.75 at 5.31 3/4. July corn down 9.5 at 5.42 and trading. New crop November soybeans down 12.5 cents at 13.05. That's only a couple pennies off of the low set tonight. January soybeans.

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7: Good morning and happy Friday, everybody. We're going to call it mostly cloudy today. A couple of peaks of sun here or there can't be ruled out. Look for daytime highs up to around 71. Mostly cloudy overnight tonight. Lows drop back in the mid-50s. A mix of sun and clouds kick off the weekend on Saturday. Highs in the low 70s. Mostly cloudy 57 Saturday night. Partly sunny, a little warmer, 74 on Sunday. I'm meteorologist J.C. Fultz. Have a great day.
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1: Hey, let's talk a little food on your Friday. Welcome to 95Q. Today's Bakery Day, Cooking Day, Food Service Employee Day, and Lobster Day. Hey, 28% of Americans say they use online grocery shopping at least once a month. Long John Silver's has launched a new crispy battered wings timed to fit the fall football season. Now, it's priced at $3 for $1.99. The wings use the chain's signature batter. Dipping sauces include ranch with Old Bay ranch, Baja sauce, and sweet chili. And a routine hospital trip became an unexpected fast food delivery for an English couple. Katie Murphy, 33 years old, gave birth to son Cody in the passenger seat of her partner's car after Stephen Kirby, 32, pulled into a KFC parking lot in Bromsgrove, England. This happened about a month ago, or a little less than a month ago. The healthy newborn quickly earned a nickname, Colonel Cody, and his parents plan to celebrate his first birthday at KFC. The chain sent the family merchandise and vouchers, calling itself honored to host the surprise arrival. Oh, that little chicken nugget. And that's your food for thought, 95Q. After all.

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6: 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A few stories from Nashville. Zach Brown is a new title, Godfather of Beachcomber, Margaritaville at Sea. They tapped Brown for the honor, and he will christen its newest flagship in Miami January 9th next year, before performing on board ahead of the ship's inaugural sailing. Riley Green had plenty to celebrate this week as Nashville songwriting community gathered at the Ryman Auditorium. It was the 9th annual Nashville Songwriter Awards. Now, the ceremony honored writers beyond some of the country music's biggest songs of the past year. Green's duet partner Ella Langley's history-making Choosin' Texas was named Song of the Year, while Green received the Songwriter Artist of the Year honor. Chris Jansen will kick off his 2027 tour dates with a performance at the historic Ryman Auditorium in Nashville. That's January 22nd. Additional dates will be unveiled soon. Miranda Lambert recently released a new song, Two Things Can Be True, the latest preview of her upcoming album, Crisco, due out October 2nd. And Willie Nelson says that he and Dolly Parton were together not long before her death last month, but he had no clue just how ill she really was. He said, I had no idea. He told Anderson Cooper on CNN during a new interview ahead of Farm Aid 2026, which takes place this weekend in Virginia Beach. Did an interview with her shortly before that, he said, and she seemed just fine. Now, by the way, Dolly Parton's last ever vocal recording is on U2's upcoming album called Carnival de Luz. It's due out November 13th.
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23: Good morning and happy Friday, everybody. We're going to call it mostly cloudy today. A couple of peaks of sun here and there can't be ruled out. Look for daytime highs up to around 71. Mostly cloudy overnight tonight. Lows drop back in the mid-50s. A mix of sun and clouds kick off the weekend on Saturday. Highs in the low 70s. Mostly cloudy 57 Saturday night. Partly sunny, a little warmer, 74 on Sunday. I'm meteorologist Jason Foltz. Have a great day.

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2: 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Welcome to Friday, September 25th, where we're looking at a high of 71, mostly cloudy today. Looking at 74 for your high for the rest of the weekend. Not too bad at all. Hoping you're off to a good start. Tonight's Mega Millions, $277 million. 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Now, United Way of Decatur in Mid-Illinois manages the local programs, and it serves kids in Decatur, Moultrie, Piatt, DeWitt, Shelby, and Christian counties. 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I call it crap. Starbucks announced they're going to close roughly 250 locations across North America. Saturday Night Live season 51 is Saturday. MTV Video Music Awards are Sunday. Those are a few things going on with your back road buzz this Friday, September 25th.
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6: 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Milliken has been ranked among the top regional colleges in Illinois by U.S. News & World Report. Milliken ranked fourth in Illinois among colleges in the Midwest and fourth in the new category of top private regional colleges. The university ranked sixth in Illinois for best value. Milliken just welcomed their largest undergrad class since 2019, including 445 new students and the most transfers in 11 years at 135. 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You can learn about local Bigfoot sightings and recorded sounds, then hit the trails in search of the big guy while learning about other nocturnal creatures. The evening wraps up around the fire with hot chocolate and toasted marshmallows. The hike is from 7 to 9. It's $5 per person. You need to register by October 22nd. 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

0: Good morning. Hey, it's Friday, y'all. Welcome to 95Q, Decatur's country home. My name's Kevin. Got weird news for you. A couple of stories. Gonna start out with this. A court in China awarded a man almost 20 grand in compensation after he was hit by three cars in about 7 minutes. See, the dude was first struck while standing in a crosswalk. When the driver stopped to check on the victim, another car ran over his leg. Then they fled the scene. As the stop driver waved to warn other drivers of the accident, another driver stopped out of concern. His parked vehicle was immediately rear-ended by another car, which then plowed right into the already injured man. Now, he's going to be all right, but yeah, that's a day. And an 82-year-old woman in Georgia was busted a few weeks ago for shoplifting a bottle of Sexiest Fantasies body spray from CVS. Now, the spray says, quote, "As addictive and seductive as the woman who wears it." And that woman is now facing larceny charges. And that is your weird news on 95Q. 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
6: Good morning and happy Friday, everybody. We're going to call it mostly cloudy today. A couple of peaks of sun here and there can't be ruled out. Look for daytime highs up to around 71. Mostly cloudy overnight tonight. Lows drop back in the mid-50s. A mix of sun and clouds kick off the weekend on Saturday. Highs in the low 70s. Mostly cloudy 57 Saturday night. Partly sunny, a little warmer, 74 on Sunday. I'm meteorologist J.C. Foltz. Have a great day.
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0: Recently, I was invited to a surprise birthday party. It was a surprise birthday party for a dog. That's right. I have friends that are mentally ill. I went. It was in my apartment building, and I needed the material. And to be fair, the dog was surprised. Didn't suspect a thing. Dog didn't know it was his birthday. Dog didn't know it had a birthday. The dog wasn't sure why people were in the apartment. It was the dog's third birthday, which in dog years doesn't matter. Someone made that up, and we just went along with it. Oh, 1 year equals 7 for doggies? Okay. When I see a dog, I'll do math.
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0: Good morning. Welcome. It's 95Q Decatur's Country Home. Got a couple of things for you here. Early voting for the November 3rd general election began yesterday in Macon County. An early voting center at 151 West Wood Street in Decatur will be open today, 8:30 to 4:30. Early voting will continue weekdays through October with expanded evening and weekend hours beginning later in the month as well. Hey, Northeast Community Fund will host its 8th annual Farm to Fund Dinner Saturday on Merchant Street in downtown Decatur. The fundraising event will support Northeast Community Fund's efforts to assist individuals and families facing challenges in the Decatur and Macon County community. Now, you can contact at communications at northeastcommunityfund.org for more details, but it sounds like a worthy thing to attend and help out. The WSOY Community Food Drive is coming up next Friday. 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
16: Good morning and happy Friday, everybody. We're going to call it mostly cloudy today. A couple of peaks of sun here and there can't be ruled out. Look for daytime highs up to around 71. Mostly cloudy overnight tonight. Lows drop back in the mid-50s. A mix of sun and clouds kick off the weekend on Saturday. Highs in the low 70s. Mostly cloudy, 57 Saturday night. Partly sunny, a little warmer, 74 on Sunday. I'm meteorologist J.C. Foltz. Have a great day.

0: 95Q, Decatur's country home. Time for your country cuts. Going to start out with Tucker Wedmore. He talks about he had to do what he had to do to stay in Nashville until his music career kicked in.
1: I got a job down at FTO House. Now it's Laney's Bar. But I worked there for a week serving food, and I was like, this is not what I moved to Nashville for. So I quit, started door dashing. But a lot of it was just mingling and meeting people. And then 2 years ago, I was writing every single day because I had my publishing deal at that point. About a year into moving.
0: And country legend George Strait is starring in a new ad for Wrangler. Take a listen.
2: You know how to spot an original? They never change who they are or what they stand for. Same is true with Wrangler. We've been together for over 30 years. And no matter how much time goes by, no matter which way the wind blows, there they are. The style might change, they still strike the same chord. The Wrangler George Strait Collection. Long live cowboys.
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6: 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Millikan has been ranked among the top regional colleges in Illinois by U.S. News & World Report. Millikan ranked fourth in Illinois among colleges in the Midwest and fourth in the new category of top private regional colleges. The university ranked sixth in Illinois for best value. Millikan just welcomed their largest undergrad class since 2019, including 445 new students and the most transfers in 11 years at 135. Do you think you have what it takes to find Bigfoot? The Macon County Conservation District is inviting you to put your skills to the test during a nighttime Bigfoot hike at Rock Springs on October 24th. You can learn about local Bigfoot sightings and recorded sounds, then hit the trails in search of the big guy while learning about other nocturnal creatures. The evening wraps up around the fire with hot chocolate and toasted marshmallows. The hike is from 7 to 9. It's $5 per person. You need to register by October 22nd. 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

0: 95Q, Decatur's country home. Hey, how you doing? Welcome to Friday. Got a couple of quick hits for you today. Experts are saying that your kid's backpack should weigh less than 15% of their body weight. I don't know if you knew that or not. That means we're going to have to do math, folks, and that scares me a lot. And did you know Google has plans to build a data center in outer space? Yeah, okay. And the International Astronomical Union has named an asteroid after Weird Al Yankovic. Evidently, that asteroid's right next to the data center by Google. It's going to be a great place. And those are a few quick hits for you on this Friday. Hope you're off to a good start, and I hope you have a great weekend. Thanks for hanging with us. It's 95Q.
1: Well, good morning to you, folks. It's time for the opening market report, brought to you each day by Hettinger Precision Ag, proudly serving the Illinois and Indiana ag communities. Hettinger Precision Ag provides this opening market report. Well, the futures are lower this morning under early action. Very little information revealed regarding any ag trade with China so far. And according to the United States Trade Rep Greer, details are coming on Monday of next week. Well, artificial intelligence is also a hot topic on this trip between Xi and Trump. Heavily long position fund traders, well, they took the profits in the overnight session, double digits lower in both corn and soybeans at a couple of times throughout the overnight. And after a lack of any new ag commitments from China this morning, they're estimated to be net long right about 435,000 contracts, and you know they're going to get rid of them sometime before the end. 250,000 contracts of soybeans are long, short 6,000 of soft red winter wheat. There's not much room on the runway for any fund length, if you will, and they're already near record longs corn and soybeans coming into harvest. Let's take a look at the numbers. December corn is down now 11 and a quarter. Don't shoot the messenger at 516. March corn down 11 and a half at 530. July corn down 11 at 540 and a half trading. At the opening bell, November soybeans down 15 cents at 1303. January soybeans down 14 and a half at 1317 and a half. And March soybeans open down 14 and a half at 1325 and a quarter. Double digits in the wheat as well. Longs being gone, down 21 and a quarter cents. Trading now at 685 and three quarters. The October meal down $7.20 a ton. Trading now at 369.20. October soybean meal or oil down 37 cents a pound at 66.56. October live cattle down $2 and a nickel at 218.90. October feeder cattle trading now down 7.5 cents at 333.25. And October lean hogs open the gate down 70 cents in lighter trade at 79.17. The Dow Jones now trading up 155 points at 51,869. The dollar is down 31 and a third points. Crude oil down $1.46 a barrel. Now trading at 93.13. At the opening whistle this morning, gold in the October is up $17 an ounce at 42.82. Silver up 49 cents an ounce at 64.49. That's the opening market report, thanks to Hettinger Precision Ag.
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5: Good morning and happy Friday, everybody. We're going to call it mostly cloudy today. A couple of peaks of sun here or there can't be ruled out. Look for daytime highs up to around 71. Mostly cloudy overnight tonight. Lows drop back in the mid-50s. A mix of sun and clouds kick off the weekend on Saturday. Highs in the low 70s. Mostly cloudy 57 Saturday night. Partly sunny, a little warmer, 74 on Sunday. I'm meteorologist J.C. Foltz. Have a great day.
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0: Switching gears to some business news, McDonald's announced that they're moving to an open kitchen layout so customers can see their McCafe drinks being prepared. People are like, cool, can we also see our food being prepared? And McDonald's like, you can, but you can't unsee it. You know, I will say that. Well, get this. I don't know if you saw this. I saw that Lowe's is launching a drone delivery service with DoorDash. I like the idea of a person who wants to tackle a DIY project but's too lazy to drive to Lowe's.
1: Kevin! 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

0: 95Q, Decatur's country home on your Friday. Looking like a high of 71, mostly cloudy today. Might see a light shower tonight. All your weekend, though, looking at around 74. Your high with a little bit of sunshine. We'll take that. Some tidbits for you on this Friday. A driverless Waymo robo-taxi drove through a farmer's market in Denver recently, ignoring barricades while vendors, well, shouted and chased it down. But, of course, there was no driver to flag down. Luckily, no one was hurt. And Meta removed the camera from its new $349 Ray-Bans. This is weeks after critics dubbed them pervert glasses. And doctors have developed an AI tool capable of identifying heart disease in less than 2 seconds. And on Saturday, tomorrow, the oldest living person in the U.S. turns 116 years old. Her name is Naomi Whitehead. She was born Naomi Washington in 1910 in rural Georgia. She grew up on a farm picking cotton and tobacco. Happy birthday, Naomi. 116. Wow, I have trouble getting up out of this chair I'm in this studio. She's 116 going strong. Gotta love it. And that's your tidbits on this Friday, 95Q.
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14: Good morning and happy Friday, everybody. We're going to call it mostly cloudy today. A couple of peaks of sun here or there can't be ruled out. Look for daytime highs up to around 71. Mostly cloudy overnight tonight. Lows drop back in the mid-50s. A mix of sun and clouds kick off the weekend on Saturday. Highs in the low 70s. Mostly cloudy 57 Saturday night. Partly sunny, a little warmer, 74 on Sunday. I'm meteorologist J.C. Foltz. Have a great day.

0: Good morning. Welcome to 95Q, Decatur's country home. Hope you had a great week. And as we're heading into the weekend, we got a few things going on around your neck of the woods. Mostly cloudy today, 71. Could see a light shower early evening, low 54. Tomorrow, mostly sunny, 74. Partly sunny on Sunday, 74. Shout out to Millikan University. They've been ranked among the top regional colleges in Illinois in the latest U.S. News and World Report rankings. They ranked number 4 in Illinois among regional colleges in the Midwest and also ranked number 4 in the newly added category of top private regional colleges in the Midwest. University also ranked number 6 in Illinois for best value, recognizing its combination of academic quality and affordability. And today's a special day. Friday, September 25th, or 925, will officially be recognized as Dolly Parton's Imagination Library Day in the city of Decatur. The proclamation celebrates early childhood literacy and the local effort to provide free, high-quality books every month to kids from birth through age 5. Now, it's Give Like Dolly Day today, a nationwide effort encouraging support for local Imagination Library programs. Now, you can go to imaginationlibrary.com to learn more and even give. And, of course, United Way of Decatur in Mid-Illinois manages the local program. You can give to them as well, as the program serves kids in Decatur, Moultrie, Piatt, DeWitt, Shelby, and Christian counties. 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

0: 95Q, Decatur's country home. Thanking you for hanging out with us on this Friday. Appreciate it. It is Dolly Parton Day. 925-925. We're going to tell you that there's things you can do in celebration of Dolly Parton and all that she did in her life. And actually here in Decatur, the Imagination Library Day is set right here in the city of Decatur, officially recognized as Dolly Parton Day. We're going to talk more about that as we head into your Hold My Beer. Hey, a woman in Florida was arrested Monday this week after stealing a motorized public shopping cart and using it to drive to a job interview. You know, there's something about right in the middle of your job interview, you get arrested, that's probably, you're not going to get the job. Hey, a cop's drug-sniffing horse joke led to an arrest in Texas last week. See, this police officer was on a horse and joked to a guy standing next to him that the horse could smell drugs. Well, the guy took off running. Well, the police officer galloped and I guess pulled him over. And yeah, the guy had drugs on him. So there you go. That's Hold My Beer, 95Q.
1: This is RJ Crace with your stories now, brought to you by Brentlinger and Earl Funeral Homes. Milliken has been ranked among the top regional colleges in Illinois by U.S. News & World Report. Milliken ranked fourth in Illinois among colleges in the Midwest and fourth in the new category of top private regional colleges. The university ranked sixth in Illinois for best value. Milliken just welcomed their largest undergrad class since 2019, including 445 new students and the most transfers in 11 years at 135. Do you think you have what it takes to find Bigfoot? The Macon County Conservation District is inviting you to put your skills to the test during a nighttime Bigfoot hike at Rock Springs on October 24th. You can learn about local Bigfoot sightings and recorded sounds, then hit the trails in search of the big guy while learning about other nocturnal creatures. The evening wraps up around the fire with hot chocolate and toasted marshmallows. The hike is from 7 to 9. It's $5 per person. You need to register by October 22nd. Go to nowdecatur.com.
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0: 14.5 at 13.25 1/4. December wheat double digits lowered below the 7 mark quite a bit, down 17 3/4 cents now, trading at 6.89. Don't forget, don't shoot the messenger. October soybean meal down 2.80 a ton at 373.30. October soybean oil down 51 cents a pound at 66.42. October live cattle in lighter trade down a dime at 218.97. Deese cattle up 35 cents at 221.45. October feeder cattle up $2.62 at 334.37. October lean hogs down 30 cents, trading at 79.92. December lean hogs down 42.5 cents, trading now at 69.05. Dow Jones trading up 113 points at 51,820. The dollar down 28.78. And crude oil down 87 cents a barrel at 93.72. That is your market update during the mid-morning on your Ag Check radio station, Ag Network. I'm Gail. 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

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Get to drinking. Zach John King coming up. I got Lainey Wilson's first ever hit song, Things a Man Ought to Know. Right now, Thomas Rhett and Jordan Davis. Ain't a bad life. Decatur's Country Home, 95Q. Happy Friday. Didn't

0: Decatur's Country Home, 95Q, new from Tucker Wetmore. Who told you that is the name of it. And Little Birdie told us, it's been all over the interwebs, that Tucker and Ella Langley are a thing. Congratulations to them. Hope it works out, you know? Really do. Dustin Lynch coming up, Dierks Bentley, Drunk on a Plane, song you still love to hear. Also, Hudson Westbrook's new song, Painted You Pretty. We've made it to Fry. Yay. We'll check the forecast. Kind of gloomy out there, but at least it's the weekend, right? Be right back.
1: 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Tony Griffin, Angie Hollingsworth, Carla Pohl, Karen Tappendorf, Angie Wetzel, and Sandy Williams received the State Master Gardener Teamwork Award at the annual Illinois Master Gardener Conference in Rockford. Willie's Garden Week is designed for kids 4 to 10 and uses hands-on learning to encourage gardening skills, environmental stewardship, and a connection with nature. The 10th annual NIC Project brought fire safety awareness to Milliken's campus this past Wednesday. The event provided fraternities, sororities, and off-campus students with free fire safety equipment, extinguisher demonstrations, and presentations from local fire personnel. The NIC Project was created by Milliken alumna Sophia Schwalbach in memory of her brother Nick, who lost his life in a house fire in 2000. In other news, it's Friday. 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
0: 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Cloudy and overcast today. Comfy temp, 72. Cloudy tonight, low 54. And tomorrow, Saturday, partly cloudy, a slight chance of a rain shower, and 73.

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0: Decatur's Country Home, 95Q. Hudson Westbrook painted you pretty. Well, it's 9:25 on the calendar, so we're going to celebrate the 90s High Noon Saloon about 12:30. Do 9 to 5 by the late Dolly Parton. 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But anyway, if you want to go to uwdecatur.org, I direct you there because you can donate to Dolly's great thing she had going, and still does, Imagination Library, and help that way if you could. 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Oh, man, I just can't believe she's gone. We'll be back. Coe Wetzel and Ella Langley, their new song, Jaded. Keith Urban, also Chase Matthews. Darling.
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4: 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I'm Jim Taylor. Corn, beans, and Chicago wheat all lower at this hour. December corn down 8 3/4, 5.18 3/4. March corn down 9 1/4, 5.32 1/4. May corn 5.39, down 9 1/4. November beans down 15, 13.02 1/2. January beans down 15 1/4, 13.16 3/4. March beans 13.24 3/4, down 15. December Chicago wheat is down 19 3/4, 6.87 1/4. December KC wheat, 7.47 3/4, down 19 1/4. October bean meal, 373.30, down 2.80. October bean oil, 66.42, down 51 cents. Livestock trade, October feeders, 334.65, up 2.90. October live cattle up 32 cents, 2.19.40. October lean hogs down 32 cents, 78.87. Energy market, November Brent crude oil, 105.93, down 67 cents.
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11: 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Cloudy skies today, a little gloomy to start, but the temperature's good, 72. Cloudy tonight, low 54. And tomorrow, Saturday, we got a slight chance of a rain shower and partly cloudy skies, 73.
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Decatur's country home, 95 Q. He's about ready to start a new season of American Idol. Worried about the health of Lionel Richie back in for some heart issues. See if he'll be on there this year at all. 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

0: Decatur's Country Home 95Q. Killing me. That's Parker McCullough. Well, we've been doing this for 50 years at 95Q, celebrating us by giving you gifts. 50 years, 50 concert, powered by Premiant. We got another chance coming up next week. Every day, weekday anyway, next week. We got Sugarland tickets at the State Farm Center in October. Yeah, we got a pair of tickets every day for Sugarland. So be ready for that next text to win contest. We'll give you the keyword when we get to that next week on the 28th. Hard to believe September's almost over already. Yikes. Coming up, Kevin Powers and Shaboozy, their song Move On. Go back a little bit, Michael Ray, Whiskey and Rain, and Jason Aldean's rocking song, Don't Tell on Me. And we'll check the forecast next.
1: 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Illinois' unemployment rate fell to 4.9% in July from 5.1% in June, according to the Department of Employment Security. The state also reached a record high number of payroll jobs at more than 6.17 million. The biggest gains came in private education and health services, trade, transportation and utilities, and professional and business services. 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The proclamation celebrates early childhood literacy and the local program providing free, high-quality books every month to children from birth to age 5. United Way of Decatur in Mid-Illinois manages the local program, which covers 6 area counties. It's also Give Like Dolly Day, and everyone is encouraged to consider a $9.25 donation to support local children and their growing home libraries. We have a link at nowdecatur.com.
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0: 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Yay. Cloudy, but the temperature's good. I can't complain. 72. I know you can't either. Tonight, well, maybe you can. Cloudy, low 54. Tomorrow, Saturday, partly cloudy with a slight chance of a rain shower, and 73.

0: 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We will now be drowning out the constant beeping of the broken copy machine by cranking some country.
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Decatur's Country Home, 95Q. There's one we hadn't heard in a while. Michael Ray, Whiskey and Rain. Let's literally move on. That's the title of the song. Kevin Powers with help from familiar voice, Shaboozy. 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Hey.

0: 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It's Kevin Powers with help from Shaboozy. Now, Kevin wrote Amen for Shaboozy and Jelly Roll that won a Grammy. Yeah, that's awesome, Kevin. You go. Well, we want to salute our teachers. 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That's for sure. All of them do. I wish I could give it to every single one. Jelly Roll, Morgan Wallen, Luke Combs. Good lineup next.
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7: 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Cloudy this evening, low 54. Tomorrow, your Saturday, looks like a slight chance of a rain shower happening. Partly cloudy otherwise and 73.
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Decatur's Country Home 95Q. It's Friday. We're doing an upbeat 90s high noon saloon. These order songs sounds familiar if you've been listening from the start. They're in a promo we have from Garth, Friend of Old Places, to Billy Ray's AK Breaky Art. Do a little boot scootin' boogie. 90s high noon saloon with Brooks and Dunn.

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0: Decatur's Country Home, 95Q, 90s High Noon Saloon. There's a first time for everything. I've never played that since we started the 90s High Noon Saloon in February. Still finding songs to do. George Strait, Lead On, of course. If you think of one we've never played or one we do play, that's fine too. 217-423-9595. Text or call in. Or if you don't have a request, you said, I like auto music, Scott. I just wanted to give a shout out to my business or my friends or where I work. That's fine too. You can email me as well, Scott Chapman at CIMG.media. Got one coming up from Doug Supernaw, who's passed away, but he had a couple of songs, Reno, and also this one, I Don't Call Him Daddy, coming up. So Patti Loveless and also Dolly Parton for our 9-to-5 day. We'll talk about that in just a minute.
1: 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Millikan has been ranked among the top regional colleges in Illinois by U.S. News & World Report. Millikan ranked 4th in Illinois among colleges in the Midwest and 4th in the new category of top private regional colleges. The university ranked 6th in Illinois for best value. Millikan just welcomed their largest undergrad class since 2019, including 445 new students and the most transfers in 11 years at 135. Do you think you have what it takes to find Bigfoot? The Macon County Conservation District is inviting you to put your skills to the test during a nighttime Bigfoot hike at Rock Springs on October 24th. You can learn about local Bigfoot sightings and recorded sounds, then hit the trails in search of the big guy while learning about other nocturnal creatures. The evening wraps up around the fire with hot chocolate and toasted marshmallows. The hike is from 7 to 9. It's $5 per person. You need to register by October 22nd. 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
0: 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Cloudy skies, but the temperature's awesome. 72 for the high today. Cloudy tonight, low 54. Good for high school football. Tomorrow, Saturday, partly cloudy. Slight chance of a rain shower, and 73.

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Decatur's Country Home, 95Q, 90s High Noon Saloon. Patty Loveless, Blame It On Your Heart. It's been a few weeks now since we lost Dolly, but we're celebrating 9/25 on September 25th. Get it? 9 to 5, Dolly Parton, 90s High Noon Saloon. Salute, Dolly.

0: Decatur's Country Home, 95Q. I rewatched that movie after she passed away. It's still funny. Dolly was awesome in everything she ever did, and we miss her. But you can do something to honor her that is really cool. Her Imagination Library, that's a great, great thing for their young kids, for anyone really, but the young kids especially. Go to uwdecatur.org here locally and donate either to the United Way. Dolly would love that, but especially the Imagination Library. Dolly Parton, 925 Day. We'll do that every year. Even if it's on a weekend, we'll do it the day before if it's a Monday through Friday, which it will be next year. Coming up, I got nothing. I need requests. That's what we do here in the 90s High Noon Saloon, 217-423-9595. Or Scott Chapman at CIMG.media. I would promote what songs are up, but I'm still going to cull through the emails, and we'll have some good stuff here in a minute. Yeah, we will. We always do. 90s High Noon Saloon rolls on.
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It is National One Hit Wonder Day, and that is the Wilkinsons. 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That's from 1998. Here's one we never done. 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
11: 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Cloudy skies for your Friday, 72 for the high. Cloudy tonight, little chilly, low 54. Tomorrow, Saturday, partly cloudy with a slight chance of a shower, 73. 90s High Noon Saloon, this is my theme song. If the devil danced in empty pockets, he'd have a ball in mine. Let's do some late, great Joe Diffie. 90s High Noon Saloon.
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0: Yeah, really scary.
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0: Decatur's Country Home, 95Q. Fellow Dallas Cowboys fan, just like me, Chris Young. He spent some time there in Arlington playing bars before he got noticed on Nashville Star. So he's a Cowboys fan, and I talked to him when he was here at the Devon. There was no team in Tennessee growing up as a kid as well, so that's how he gravitated there. And still want to root on the Bears and hope Caleb Williams is doing well. I enjoy watching them, too, here locally. You can hear them on our sister station, Fox Sports 1050. Coming up, we got Shaboozy. Good news. That's what we need on Friday. Got Cole Swindell, too. Some Zach Top south of Sanity. Yeah, that's me. Crazy man. South of Sanity is my home address. See you there. Be back in a minute.
1: 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Six Macon County Master Gardeners have received a state award for their work with Willie's Garden Week at the Decatur Public Library. Tony Griffin, Angie Hollingsworth, Carla Pohl, Karen Tappendorf, Angie Wetzel, and Sandy Williams received the State Master Gardener Teamwork Award at the annual Illinois Master Gardener Conference in Rockford. Willie's Garden Week is designed for kids 4 to 10 and uses hands-on learning to encourage gardening skills, environmental stewardship, and a connection with nature. The 10th annual NIC Project brought fire safety awareness to Milliken's campus this past Wednesday. The event provided fraternities, sororities, and off-campus students with free fire safety equipment, extinguisher demonstrations, and presentations from local fire personnel. The NIC Project was created by Milliken alumna Sophia Schwalbach in memory of her brother Nick, who lost his life in a house fire in 2000. In other news, it's Friday. 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
0: 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Cloudy skies today, 72 for the high. Cloudy tonight, low down to 54. And tomorrow, Saturday, your weekend, partly cloudy, slight chance of a rain shower, and 73.

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Makes you feel like you're in the 90s, but it's a new song from Zach Top, South of Sanity. 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

0: Decatur's Country Home, 95Q. I'm a dope, I admit it. I said it was a new song from Zach Top. It's been out quite a while, but maybe it's new to you. You've been living under a rock and hadn't heard it, so there you go. Hey, I'm old and forgetful. Did I mention I'm old and forgetful? What I always say. Coming up, two Illinoisans. Yeah, Bailey Zimmerman from Louisville, Illinois, where it ends. Stella Lefty's Boston. She's from North Burbs there. Glencoe, she went to New Trier High School in the Chicagoland area. Just got to be on the Opry in her debut recently. That's a good deal. Also, Thomas Rhett's coming up. T-shirt next.
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1: 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Let's do a song you still love to hear. I'm not a comedian, but I try to play one here on 95Q. 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
1: Well, good afternoon to you folks on this Friday, the 25th day of September. It is time for the closing market report on your Ag Check radio station, Ag Network. And boy, what a turnaround we saw in the market today. Double digits lower in the corn and the soybeans and the wheat. And then about a little after noon, it started to turn around into the close. Let's look at those closing numbers. December corn closed the day up 0.75 cents at 5.28 1/4. Three fourths of a penny off of the high of the day. March corn up 0.5 cents at 5.42. And July corn unchanged for the day at 5.51 1/2, 0.5 cents off of the high. New crop November soybeans finished up 1.5 at 13.19. That was 1.5 cents off of the high. January soybeans up 0.5 cents at 13.32 1/2. March soybeans down 0.25 cents at the end of the day at 13.39 1/2. December wheat closed down 3 3/4 at 7.03 1/4, but it got as low as 6.83 during the trade day, finishing at 7.03 1/4. October meal down $2.20 a ton at 373.90. October soybean oil closed the gate up 33 cents a pound at 67.26. October live cattle down 20 cents at 218.87. Diesel cattle up $1.05 at 222.15. October feeder cattle up $3.17 at 334.92. November feeders up $3.90 at 331.97. October lean hogs down 97.5 at 78.22. And December lean hogs down 45 cents at 69.02. And that's your closing market report on this Friday afternoon. Market Chat with Cody Des coming up after 2.
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7: 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Tonight, cloudy, could be a little chilly, low 54. Tomorrow, Saturday, partly cloudy with a slight chance of a rain shower, 73.
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0: Decatur's Country Home, 95Q, Megan Maroney's Medicine. Coming up, oh, she was a toast of the 90s and still is today. One you can hear in the 90s High Noon Saloon, or weekdays noon to 1, but you're going to hear it in a minute. Shania Twain's big song in 1995, Any Man of Mine. I got a new one from Corey Kent, Empty Words. And we're going to take you to a country house. We're 95Q, that's always your country home, but Sam Hunt, he's coming up, and we'll check the forecast for your weekend, too, in just a flash.
1: 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Illinois' unemployment rate fell to 4.9% in July from 5.1% in June, according to the Department of Employment Security. The state also reached a record high number of payroll jobs at more than 6.17 million. The biggest gains came in private education and health services, trade, transportation and utilities, and professional and business services. 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The proclamation celebrates early childhood literacy and the local program providing free, high-quality books every month to children from birth to age 5. United Way of Decatur and Mid-Illinois manages the local program, which covers 6 area counties. It's also Give Like Dolly Day, and everyone is encouraged to consider a $9.25 donation to support local children and their growing home libraries. We have a link at nowdecatur.com.
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0: 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Cloudy today, as you could tell, 72. Cloudy tonight, low 54. And tomorrow, Saturday, partly cloudy with a slim chance of a rain shower and 73.

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Yeah, that's right. Decatur's Country Home 95Q. Can you believe that song's 31 years old? Oh, my. Corey Kent now. 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

0: Decatur's Country Home, 95Q. That one ends so fast. There's a couple of them like that lately. Got to be ready, and I wasn't. So that dead air is brought to you by Scott Chapman. Thank you very much. Empty Words, Corey Kent. I know. Checks in the mail, Wendy, our boss. I'll pay for it. Not going to happen. Coming up, Jason Aldean, Dirt Road Anthem, written by Brantley Gilbert and Colt Fort. Max McNown, Cade McNown's nephew. Used to play for the Bears. Max has got a song, Better Me For You, coming. Jelly Roll, Hands Up. And it's been a nice 9-to-5 day, September 25th. And again, if you want to do something good in honor of Dolly Parton, who we lost here last month, go to uwdecatur.org. That's the United Way of Decatur in Mid-Illinois. So it's local. You can donate to them personally or especially her Imagination Library. That's what I would do to honor Dolly. If you could, do it $9.25 if you can. $925. Whatever you can spare, they will gladly accept it in honor of Dolly. 9-to-5 day. We'll be right back.
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1: Wiffles recognizes this week's Corn Belt Award winner, Annabelle Betcher from Geneseo High School, for her outstanding leadership qualities in school and in the community.
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3: 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Now I'm competing in as many CDEs as I possibly can.
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12: 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Cloudy skies, really, the next few days. 72 for the high today. Cloudy tonight, low 54. And partly cloudy tomorrow with a slight chance of some raindrops. 73.
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0: That one right there, it's the latest from Kenny Chesney. Carry on Decatur's Country Home. We are 95Q, 71 in downtown right now. It does look like we've got a slight chance for rain coming in this weekend. We'll dive into the full look at that forecast here coming up in just a little bit. But listen, next week, we got the chance for you to score some serious tickets, my friend. Every single day, we'll be giving you a chance to score tickets to see Sugarland at the State Farm Center Thursday, October 8th. It's all a part of our 50-year, 50-concert promotion with Premiant. Starting Monday, all you'll have to do is text to win, and then make sure you watch our Facebook page for additional chances for the entry to get into the drawing. It's going to be so much fun. And of course, Feed the Farmers kicks off next week as well. I'll give you the details coming up.
1: 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Illinois' unemployment rate fell to 4.9% in July from 5.1% in June, according to the Department of Employment Security. The state also reached a record high number of payroll jobs at more than 6.17 million. The biggest gains came in private education and health services, trade, transportation and utilities, and professional and business services. Today, Friday, September 25th, or 925, is officially Dolly Parton's Imagination Library Day in Decatur. 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United Way of Decatur and Mid-Illinois manages the local program, which covers 6 area counties. It's also Give Like Dolly Day, and everyone is encouraged to consider a $9.25 donation to support local children and their growing home libraries. We have a link at nowdecatur.com.
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11: Look for a mostly cloudy sky for the rest of the night here in central Illinois. Very pleasant temperatures. Overnight lows tonight drop down to 55. A mix of sun and clouds kick off the weekend on Saturday. Highs around 71. Mostly cloudy, 57 Saturday night. A mix of sun and clouds, 73 on Sunday. Back to work and school on Monday. A lot of sunshine, a little warmer. Back up to 76. I'm meteorologist J.C. Foltz. Have a great night, everyone.
0: Thanks, J.C. We're sitting at 71 in downtown Decatur next Tuesday. Feed the Farmers is back. 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I'll have details waiting on you in just a few.

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No, that's one of my favorites from Chris Young at Decatur's Country Home, 95Q. Happy Dolly Parton Day. You know, some cities are celebrating with parades. I say we slap a wig on, show a little cleavage, and bless their hearts.

0: Decatur's Country Home, 95Q. How are ya? It's Trish. Woo! That Friday feels good on you, don't it? And I know it does for me. I've been waiting for it all week long, and feels good. It's finally here. We're going to check in on that forecast here in a little bit. We do have a chance for some rain over the weekend, so if your plans include going outside, you might want to hang out. We'll have those details coming up for you here in just a bit. Now, starting on Monday next week, we'll be giving away a pair of tickets every single day to see Sugarland at the State Farm Center. It's all a part of our 50-year, 50-concert promotion powered by Premiant. Starting on Monday, we'll give you a chance every single day to score tickets on air. And then make sure, if you haven't followed us on Facebook yet, you got to get that done, because we'll be giving you extra chances to get in on it through Facebook next week as well. Head on over there, get the like done now, and then hang out.
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8: Look for a mostly cloudy sky for the rest of the night here in central Illinois. Very pleasant temperatures. Overnight lows tonight drop down to 55. A mix of sun and clouds kick off the weekend on Saturday. Highs around 71. Mostly cloudy, 57 Saturday night. A mix of sun and clouds, 73 on Sunday. Back to work and school on Monday. A lot of sunshine, a little warmer. Back up to 76. I'm meteorologist J.C. Foltz. Have a great night, everyone.
6: Thanks, J.C. We're sitting at 70 in downtown right now. 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

0: Brand new music for you right there from Mitchell Tenpenny. Ain't my problem at Decatur's Country Home 95Q. Did a quick Google search on him. Looks like he's going to be in the area here coming up soon in November. Looks like he's going to be in Effingham and Bloomington both. So if you're looking to go check him out, he does look kind of yummy. Might be fun to watch. Just Google it just like I did. You'll find it. Corey Kent and Co. Wetzel on the way for you. Jacob Hackworth in that lineup. Does look like we have a chance for a very, very small chance. Slight, they say. A chance for rain Saturday. A little bit on Sunday as well. But 70 in downtown right now. It's Dolly Parton Day. So definitely celebrate it however you can. Me, I think whenever I get home, I'm going to slap me on a wig. And I'm going to cook up something tasty for myself. Hey, I know. I'm weird.
1: This is RJ Crace with your stories now, brought to you by Brentlinger and Earl Funeral Homes. Millikan has been ranked among the top regional colleges in Illinois by U.S. News & World Report. Millikan ranked fourth in Illinois among colleges in the Midwest and fourth in the new category of top private regional colleges. The university ranked sixth in Illinois for best value. Millikan just welcomed their largest undergrad class since 2019, including 445 new students and the most transfers in 11 years at 135. Do you think you have what it takes to find Bigfoot? The Macon County Conservation District is inviting you to put your skills to the test during a nighttime Bigfoot hike at Rock Springs on October 24th. You can learn about local Bigfoot sightings and recorded sounds, then hit the trails in search of the big guy while learning about other nocturnal creatures. The evening wraps up around the fire with hot chocolate and toasted marshmallows. The hike is from 7 to 9. It's $5 per person. You need to register by October 22nd. Go to nowdecatur.com.
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3: 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Adam Byrne, Technical Service Manager with FMC, says being ahead of the game helps growers maintain their advantage.
4: Each year now, we get more and more reports of early tar spot detection. But that early protection that Zywie LFR Fungicide brings is because it's something you can put down at planting or in a side dress, an early season application. And it provides this reservoir of a fungicide in the soil that those roots can pull and systemically move through the plant as the plant grows, constantly refreshing that fungicide so that you've always got that protection as you move through those vegetative and into reproductive stages.
3: He says Zywie LFR fungicide makes notable differences.
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11: Look for a mostly cloudy sky for the rest of the night here in central Illinois. Very pleasant temperatures. Overnight lows tonight drop down to 55. A mix of sun and clouds kick off the weekend on Saturday. Highs around 71. Mostly cloudy, 57 Saturday night. A mix of sun and clouds, 73 on Sunday. Back to work and school on Monday. A lot of sunshine, a little warmer. Back up to 76. I'm meteorologist J.C. Fultz. Have a great night, everyone.
0: Thanks, JC. We're sitting at 69 in downtown Decatur. 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Got a big prize pack on the line. We all know teachers go above and beyond every single day. So get on over there. 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

0: Good Friday afternoon. How are you? Welcome. It's Trish here with the Afternoon Drive. 69 in downtown Decatur. Going to have some clouds overnight tonight, down to 54. We'll take a full look at your forecast here coming up in just a bit. There is a lot going on throughout Q Country over the weekend. Of course, Apple and Pork Festival is always a big draw. That's Saturday and Sunday up in Clinton. And Prairie Petal is going to be on Sunday. And if you have an event going on out there, or you know of something that's coming up, maybe I didn't see it. All I do is go to Facebook and look for the events from there. So they don't show me everything. So if I'm missing something, email me. Send me an email and say, hey, listen, you need to be talking about this. All right? It's Trish, T-R-I-S-H, at 95Q.com. I gotcha. We got each other like that. How about that? Now, I also got you back on these tickets. Starting next week, we're giving you a chance to win Sugarland tickets every single day, thanks to Premiant. Details coming up.
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12: Look for a mostly cloudy sky for the rest of the night here in central Illinois. Very pleasant temperatures. Overnight lows tonight drop down to 55. A mix of sun and clouds kick off the weekend on Saturday. Highs around 71. Mostly cloudy, 57 Saturday night. A mix of sun and clouds, 73 on Sunday. Back to work and school on Monday. A lot of sunshine, a little warmer. Back up to 76. I'm meteorologist J.C. Foltz. Have a great night, everyone.
13: Thanks, JC. We're sitting at 68 in downtown right now. Coming up in just a bit, we will be talking to Lee Stokes out at Bob Ridings in Pena. You know, they got that tire sale going on. 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

Welcome to the Friday edition of the Afternoon Drive. It's Trish here with you, Luke Combs, Dan and Jay, Tucker Wetmore coming up. 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

0: Decatur's Country Home 95Q. Welcome to the Friday edition of the Afternoon Drive. It's Trisha with you. I've got Lee on the line from Bob Ridings in Pena. I am really, really digging those 4xEs you guys got.
1: Yeah, Trish, we've got three of them still in, really good deals on them. All of them are under 15,000 miles. We've got a Willys 41 in here. It's going to be in the army green. It's going to have a tan soft top. It's got 5,000 miles on it. You're going to have 4x4. It's going to get up to 370 miles per tank of gas with the battery charger on it. It's a very nice vehicle. It's very sharp. It's got the military rims on it. Go to BobRidingsPainted.com to check it out.
0: All righty. Definitely will. Well, you're going to have a good weekend, right?
1: Yes, and you too, Trish.
0: All righty. Get to it. Have a good one.
1: You too.
0: Bye.
2: 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Tony Griffin, Angie Hollingsworth, Carla Pohl, Karen Tappendorf, Angie Wetzel, and Sandy Williams received the State Master Gardener Teamwork Award at the annual Illinois Master Gardener Conference in Rockford. Willie's Garden Week is designed for kids 4 to 10 and uses hands-on learning to encourage gardening skills, environmental stewardship, and a connection with nature. The 10th annual NIC Project brought fire safety awareness to Milliken's campus this past Wednesday. The event provided fraternities, sororities, and off-campus students with free fire safety equipment, extinguisher demonstrations, and presentations from local fire personnel. The NIC Project was created by Milliken alumnus Sophia Schwalbach in memory of her brother Nick, who lost his life in a house fire in 2000. In other news, it's Friday. 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
10: Look for a mostly cloudy sky for the rest of the night here in central Illinois. Very pleasant temperatures. Overnight lows tonight drop down to 55. A mix of sun and clouds kick off the weekend on Saturday. Highs around 71. Mostly cloudy, 57 Saturday night. A mix of sun and clouds, 73 on Sunday. Back to work and school on Monday. A lot of sunshine, a little warmer. Back up to 76. I'm meteorologist J.C. Fultz. Have a great night, everyone.
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0: Who told you that? It's Tucker Wetmore at Decatur's Country Home, 95Q. It's Trish with the afternoon drive. I don't know about you, but this weather, oh, it just makes me want to put a pot of chili on, drink some hot cocoa, and put a sweater on, and just maybe go take a walk in the leaves. And oh, I love it. And of course, lots of you out there, hunters, so we're getting right into that season. And not only us, but you know, a lot of the artists, they love a good deer hunt too. Morgan Wallen included. He apparently just went out to Iowa, did a little hunting trip, and scored a big 8-pointer. You can go over to YouTube and see the footage of it there. It's pretty cool. Coming up, I've got Jason Aldean, Lady A, Kojo too.
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show, Chris Young and Kenny Chesney on the way, which his 21st album dropped today, Silver Sands Marina. Guests on it, Megan Maroney and Kobe Calais.

0: the 2 o'clock and 3 o'clock struggle at work. It's real.
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68 degrees in downtown Decatur. Good afternoon. Welcome to the Afternoon Drive. Stella Lefty on the way for you. Riley Green, and details on how you can score Sugar Land tickets next week. All

0: Friday. Good afternoon. Welcome. It's Trish with the Afternoon Drive at Decatur's Country Home 95Q. Starting on Monday, we're going to have a chance for you to score some tickets. We are continuing our birthday celebration. We've been doing this thing 50 years now. We decided to celebrate with 50 concerts, and it's all powered by Premian. So Sugarland is going to be at the State Farm Center coming up here quick. Thursday, October 8th. You want to go, right? 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So make sure you listen for that. And you also need to follow us on Facebook. 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But we'll be giving you the chance to get extra entries through Facebook next week. So make sure you're following. Just get her done now. Sugarland going to be at the State Farm Center, and we are going to be sending you all courtesy of our 50-year, 50-concert promotion powered by Premium.
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13: Look for a mostly cloudy sky for the rest of the night here in central Illinois. Very pleasant temperatures. Overnight lows tonight drop down to 55. A mix of sun and clouds kick off the weekend on Saturday. Highs around 71. Mostly cloudy, 57 Saturday night. A mix of sun and clouds, 73 on Sunday. Back to work and school on Monday. A lot of sunshine, a little warmer. Back up to 76. I'm meteorologist J.C. Foltz. Have a great night, everyone.
0: That is the plan, J.C. Thanks. We're sitting at 68 in downtown right now. 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

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Sugarland at the State Farm Center. We'll have details coming up for you. Miranda coming up, too, after Kevin Powell.

0: born in Boston, raised in Raleigh, North Carolina. That's Kevin Powers featuring Shaboozy, Educators Country Home 95Q. Hey, it's Trish. Apparently, he started his career releasing hip-hop and R&B music back in 2019. It's kind of a big change from that to this. But hey, do you, buddy. He's got that nice little blonde mullet going on. Not the porn stash, a full face of fur, which I definitely prefer over that little porn stash thing, but yeah. Hey, how are you? It's Friday. Oof, all day long. Definitely loving that. So there's a lot going on this weekend. Apple and Pork Festival tomorrow and Sunday both. Looks like weather is going to cooperate. A very slight chance for rain both days, Saturday and Sunday, but not even nothing big at all. So get on out there, have some fun. Maybe you're going to do Prairie Pedal on Sunday. Whatever it is, you're going to get out and do. Enjoy it and take us with you. 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
0: 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The Last Witch. 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

Miss Miranda Lambert going to wrap it up for me. Rachel D is here. She's going to hang out with you on this fine Friday night. She's got plenty of your favorites on the way. I'm leaving you in good hands. I'm confident about it. I'll be back here with you Monday afternoon. Have a great weekend.

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